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1: They know what is what, but they don't know what is what. 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

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Yeah, right, picture that with a Kodak. 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
1: They know what is what, but they don't know what is what. They just strut. What the fuck?

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They know what is what, but they don't know what is what. They just strut. What the fuck?

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0: inspiring me, he's been for me for all this time. 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